0: Hey, I'm Chris Van Vliet. 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Go behind the scenes and beyond the headlines with people like John Cena.
1: That's where Never Give Up comes from. I wasn't Brock. I wasn't Roman. I wasn't Dwayne. I was last.
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4: 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Hughley. 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
8: At one point or another, I'm willing to bet you've turned to an AI chatbot to ask about something that ails you. But here's something that might surprise you. Your doctor is probably using AI too. In fact, one company, Open Evidence, claims more than 100 million Americans were treated last year by a doctor using its platform. Sure enough, I've been using these tools myself at the hospital, along with many of my peers. We lean on them to keep up with the fire hose of new research, to draft notes, even to write arduous letters to insurance companies. Mostly it's a good thing, frees us up to focus on you. But there are real concerns, especially with regards to your private health information. So I think the question is fair to ask. Are you using AI in my care? Has it been approved? And how do you make sure it's accurate? These are questions you can ask your doctor. I'm Dr. Sanjay Gupta, helping you live a better life.
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1: Yeah. 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

0: in the choir stand. 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

smooth and jazzy top 10 countdown on 94.1 WHRP. And Paul Taylor coming in at number 3. Saxophonist with one called Sunlight. Fell in at number 4 last time out. The electrifying Paul Taylor, Sunlight, coming in at number 3. At number 2, Byron Miller, known as Psycho Bass, featuring Kimberly Brewer. 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It's number 2, smooth and jazzy top 10 countdown on 94.1 WHRP.

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1: 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Yeah.